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19: go go go go
0: go go go go go go go go go go go go go go go go go go go go go go go go go go go go go go go go go go go go go go go go go go go go go go go go go go go go go go go go go go go go go go go go go go 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go go go go go go go go go go go go go go go go go go go go go go go go go go go go go go go go go go go go go go go go go go go go go go go go go go go go go go go go go go go go go go go go go go go go go go go go go go go go go go go go go go go go go go go go go go go go go go go go go go go go go go go

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0: And thank you. 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
8: a ni gesi vongo mina. I'm going to go to the house. Dad, but one of them is
0: Jella Malmebete, gratis prophet, there's a dog and a knee.
8: Ah, that's Jella, I'm not going to go to the show. Gratis prophet, there's a dog and killing.
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0: 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What I forget, I did already the quad. I'm sort of mixer. Yamas, the Kuman guy, the Belons, the Laura, Lia, Yamuna, you was serving some member Chavin, Chavin, and number 060875942. And our current name taken and become winning for just
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7: I say if you can come to Atunguaziki, and the bullish is she got trained. 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
7: Yimani, this is one Kombila Komelua Sorungo. 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Jim Gombela Kuba boy in there, she would talk Papa Gumba Gumba boy with Nasunari Murore, Pablele Swanga Shubula. Local say, I wait to the number, let's sing a river taker. 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
0: How the manga business?
5: Yeah. The man from Aldi, Mananese, Yellow, Yes, Judam, Judas, again, Section F. Hey, our talk radio, Monomusa. Apokrishini. Even Quaqua Poka, Alexa, Arare, Maluleke, Ababako. 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Bishoko shoko information is where for calibration.
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6: 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I will cook a man and seco. 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Scotty and section A, ingom the DJ, aye.
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0: GCRFM, the voice of the nation. 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
1: 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A compete game. 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
5: That we can do, as we previously have said, we look at all the areas. And therefore, Home Affairs then brought a proposal and informed us that they intend to introduce a phased structure, intention, registration, and appointment model, which we welcome as the IMC. This model that will be introduced by the Department of Home Affairs for asylum seeker application, it will be by the 10th of November 2026. How this will work, the process will be implemented as follows, as that there is no gap in intake process. Online platform, a receipt will be issued online with an appointment booked at refugee reception.
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6: 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One suspect was arrested for possession of illicit cigarettes. 12 boxes containing approximately 60 cartons of illicit cigarettes with an estimated street value of 90,000 rand were seized. The Provincial Commissioner of Police in Limpopo, Lieutenant General John Skippers, has welcomed the success achieved during the operation and commended members and stakeholders involved for their continued efforts in disrupting criminal activities.
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0: It is exactly 22 minutes after the hour 6 o'clock Africa Zonga. Second, big zone, big zone, big zone, big zone, big zone, big zone, big zone, big zone, big zone, big zone, big zone, big zone, big zone, big zone, big zone, big zone, big zone, big zone, big zone, 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
1: 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A compete key. 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I slang a record. 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
10: The PAC has carried responsibility in government from advancing land reform nationally to serving communities in municipal executive office. 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
9: Xinavetiso lexi landzelaka xi hakeriwile hi vandla naswona GCRFM a yi seketeli phati yihi na yihi. 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
3: In short, assisted registration is available at every refugee reception office and on request for a person in police or in immigration detention through officials and legal representatives and civil society partners in the main languages, as you know, we are required to provide those interpretation as well. What the receipt does and does not do. So the receipt will record the holder's particulars and...
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1: 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A compete key. 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
0: 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I'm going to go to the house. I'm going to go to the house. I'm going to go to the house. I'm going to go to the house. I'm going to go to the house. I'm going to go to the house. I'm going to go to the house. I'm going to go to the house. I'm going to go to the house. I'm going to go to the house. I'm going to go to the house. I'm going to go to the house. I'm going to go to the house. I'm going to go to the house. I'm going to go to the house. I'm going to go to the house. I'm going to go to the house. I'm going to go to the house. I'm going to go to the house. I'm going to go to the house. I'm going to go to the house. I'm going to go to the house. I'm going to go to the house. I'm going to go to the house. I'm going to go to the house. I'm going to go to the house. I'm going to go to the house. I'm going to go to the house. I'm going to go to the house. I'm going to go to the house. I'm going to go to the house. I'm going to go to the house. I'm going to go to the house. I'm going to go to the house. I'm going to go to the house. I'm going to go to the house. I'm going to go to the house

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2: As we previously have said, we look at all the areas. And therefore, Home Affairs then brought a proposal and informed us that they intend to introduce a phased structure, intention, registration, and appointment model, which we welcome as the IMC. This model that will be introduced by the Department of Home Affairs for asylum seeker application, it will be by the 10th of November 2026. How this will work? The process will be implemented as follows, as that there is no gap in intake process.
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0: 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I take the chance.
1: 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Eka 071-206-8804. 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Yet Sangela Bunanga Josh Songa.
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2: 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On the 4th of November, we urge all South Africans to vote for SDP in all three ballots. We are not here to rule but to serve stupa.
0: Xinavetiso lexi landzelaka xi hakeriwile hi vandla naswona GCRFM a yi seketeli phati yihi na yihi hi tlanga ntsena swinavetiso leswi hakeriweke. 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
3: The PAC has carried responsibility in government, from advancing land reform nationally to serving communities in municipal executive office. But our people still face dry taps, sewage in the streets, broken roads, unemployment and corruption. We have a plan. Clean government with qualified people and every rand accounted for. Reliable services through repairs and maintenance, and land used to create local jobs and opportunity. In our first 100 days, we will publish the problems, set ward by ward priorities, and report progress. On the 4th of November, vote PAC, secure the land, and power the people.
0: Xinavetiso lexi landzelaka xi hakeriwile hi vandla naswona GCRFM a yi seketeli phati yihi na yihi hi tlanga ntsena swinavetiso leswi hakeriweke.
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0: 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I take the chance.
1: 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La Kutabakar Kutangelo was 75 years combined of Shitsanga Legacy. Tuana, line up Yarin Zelin, Samirin Zelin, Leshun Kwasu, Tabaskarso Mela, Assassalamani Stadium, Kasmatikiti General, 100 Rani, Golden Circle, 250, VIP, 800, Cooler Box, 50 Rani Sene, Matikiti, Makumikakas. A compete ticket. Come on, my beans. 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Mamma, the Slang and the Sandra Hope Forward Africa Foundation. Eka 071-206-8804. I slang a decoder. Yeah, thank you. I'm going to judge it all.
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2: 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The two women and a man were arrested in the Sekhukhune district of Limpopo on Friday night. They are expected to appear before the Motse Magistrate Court on Monday. The Hawks say the investigation is ongoing, with more arrests imminent. 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

0: 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I take the chance.
1: 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A compete key. 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
3: 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La Kutabakar Kutangelo 75 years combined of Shitsanga Legacy. Tuana, line up Yarin Zelin, Samirin Zelin, Leshun Kwasu, Tabaskarasu Mela, Sassalamani Stadium, Kasmatikiti General, 100 Rani, Golden Circle, 250, VIP, 800, Cooler Box, 50 Rani Sene, Matikiti, Makumeka. A competitive come on, my beans. 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Mamma, the Hope Forward Africa Foundation. 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
2: 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A compete key. Come on, my beans. Rabbit up with Secretary and Dirulu. But this thing is under a Hova Wad Africa Foundation. Eka 071 206 8804. I sang a delicate order. Yet, thank you, Lavinanga, Josh Songa.

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4: Various areas of what is it that we can do, as we previously have said, we look at all the areas. And therefore, Home Affairs then brought a proposal and informed us that they intend to introduce a phased structure, intention, registration, and appointment model, which we welcome as the IMC. This model that will be introduced by the Department of Home Affairs for asylum seeker application, it will be by the 10th of November 2026. How this will work, the process will be implemented as follows.
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0: Papa, he would love like the wings. 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Take a little when the Shoko. If we suffer and so on, we now could suka a journey. If we sell in Popo Mahala, Harmarabella Funeral Services. I take the chance.
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0: 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Harma Robela Funeral Services. I take the chance.
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0: vuvabyi bya thekinoloji byi ku tshineta ekusuhi na hina misava hinkwayo jikelela yingisele eka audio streaming ya www.gcrfm.co.za GCRFM hi rito rixaka. 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Mahungu eka GCRFM na Lunghile Malepfane.
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1: 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It's one way to go to tennis. I found it.
0: If you something serious, make a magazine for again. Tell a lay, yo, let me come a cate, auto streaming at www.gsrfm.co.za. 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Chuan 106.0, let the European Ren Regiana Gona K, Kansas Menango Puna command like Vielaka, Tinka Wing Sir Zangui. Na, let the shop in la, a good screw one man, Ningat, Lanivan Chai 5, and Gana European Ren Regian, gonna shop to tell us name. Let me go to Kai buying Salaka and Gono Bombard loaded. A commission gets teaching with Sekaka Show, and I tell you a lay. I'm certain if I came from a cat in Telele, training with Netting Gregat Felica or Leonaro. I ain't getting la under Casa Solung level of Fantavia Castle Felican Flocomaca, Tama Hungu, Ekan, Sikan was Sukara Motamin said, Felican Gonoco Pamper Road, the straight week, our alien K, Yan, say, Wu Ekan, Sikan was Sukara Mota, a commission Gagamatambia Sukara Mota, Menon, I'm sure Candela Lungire at another Flocomaca, Tama.
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3: lawyers tendered his resignation with immediate effect. This then means the subs is discharging General Sibiya, and we regard this discharge as a dishonorable discharge. Yes, we confirm he is no longer our member.
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4: SADC is doing better than most parts of the world, not only Africa, in as far as opening space for women to participate in leadership. We have had 7 female presidents on the continent. 4 of them are from SADC alone. Great. We have a very strong network at the African Women Leaders Network at AU. And the women that have served as presidents and that are sitting now and those that have been before, we have what we call a panel of elders. We have agreed that we are going to provide our shoulder for other women coming after us to stand with. Because we struggled ourselves in the dark and made it. But the younger women coming up don't need to struggle. Very strong young women leaders network within that network. So
2: ku languta eka rin'wana hungu eka mahungu ya awara ya mune mutshama xitulu wa komiti leyi langutaka eka mhaka ya vahlampfi laha tikweni Mamuloko Kubayi u vula leswaku xiboho xa khoti ya vumbiwa mayelana na swikombelo swa vutumbelo vaaki va le handle hi lexi nga erivaleni kambe a xi nge tirhisiwi hi xihatla.
5: So it's compulsory now when they apply to have those biometrics done. And then a reference number will be issued and the appointment date will be issued. It states that it is not a Section 22 visa and not recognition of a status. The Section 2 of the Act applies to the holder. The Section 22 of the Act applies to the holder and what the holder must do. Non-refoulement attaches by operation of law to any person who has declared an intent.
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3: 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His disciplinary proceedings were held this morning and at that particular point his lawyers tendered his resignation with immediate effect. This then means the SAPS is discharging General Sibiya and we regard this discharge as a dishonorable discharge.
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4: 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We have agreed that we are going to provide our shoulder for other women coming after us to stand on because we struggled ourselves in the dark and made it. 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
3: 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I don't know English, you know?
1: Yes.
3: That's why
1: you, I make you are the best.
0: I don't know English, you know?
3: African sprat.
0: No.
1: Yo, and you can pronounce
0: means like sala ku fika like you know.
1: You know.
0: You know?
3: Yes.
0: Okay.
1: Yeah, madam, you are the best.
3: Sister Velia Kumbe. 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
5: 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Here's all under the day, I was a good and I'm going to go and I'm going to go and I'm going to go and I'm
1: going to
5: go and
0: I'm
5: going to go
0: and
5: I
0: will
5: do.
0: Can see. 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
5: Those who are going to manage the NHI well, you will hear someone who doesn't even know what Panado is saying NHI will be mismanaged before even NHI come. And those speaks from authority because they've seen us as health professionals that we do not want to get involved in leadership and management. So Tavi was able to do that. 2 more years, Tavi was going to be joining us as an intern. And I can guarantee you, as long as some of us are still leading this province, I'm guaranteeing you, I'm not saying go and vote for us on the 4th of November, but there's nothing wrong. But I can guarantee you that as long as some of us are still leading the province, when you graduate, we will make sure jobs are available for you because we have a shortage. I can tell you from where I am, we do have a shortage. We were fixing the finances of the department because if we don't deal with the finances of the department, we are unable to appoint new staff. But we want to make sure that when you graduate, don't think of leaving the country. Think of saving your own people. Program director, in the pain today cut so deep. Imagine the possibilities that lay ahead of this young woman we are laying to rest today. Imagine the lives she would have touched, the patients she would have treated, and the families she would have given hope. Imagine the day she would have returned to her community wearing that beautiful clinical coat of hers, or those beautiful scrub sheds of hers, ready to heal those who needed her most. As the Limpopo provincial government, we mourn this loss so deeply. We mourn not only for the life of time, for the life Tavi lived, but also for the many years, for the many opportunities and dreams that have been cruelly taken away. Her story reminds us that behind every young person is a world of potential that deserves protection, encouragement, and opportunity to flourish. We acknowledge that the circumstances surrounding Tavi's death remain a source of anguish and unanswered questions. We want to appeal to society. Re le khopela lena ba le tsebang gore lena le di social media
4: ka sengwane leswanga ba ri kare a skombesa premium kombesele maka ya manguliya tani leswi swi faneka ku va ku ri kare ku tekwa magoza loko hi languta eka maka ya kulwisana na madzolonga ya swa rimbewu leswi ti kombaka swi ri kare swi ya mahlweni laha tikweni.
5: Slightly provoked le botsivinki le a post. Let's treat this matter with the sensitivity it deserves. Before commenting or posting whatever you want to, be it on social media or any platform, just remember, Tavi is a daughter of somebody, the only daughter for that matter. Just remember, Tavi is a granddaughter of someone who raised her. Just remember, she is a friend to those that we saw talking beyond us, in front of us. Remember, Tavi has got so many cousins. We saw them standing in front of us. You remember that Tavi has got classmates. Tavi has got group mates that she has been with them, spend more hours with them than she does with us. Before u comment, let's allow them time to heal. Let's allow them space to mourn. What they need.
4: Nkarhi wu veka kahle ka timinete leti endlaka kotara ri karhi hi sukile ka awara ya ntsevu loko a va ri karhi hi siya mahlweni eka swin'wana leswi nga va swi ri karhi swi kombisiwa hi premier wa 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tikweni.
5: It's our collective prayers for them to heal and find closure. But to our law enforcement agencies, Tavi was my daughter, whom I loved so dearly. Many of us are in pain. We have lost a future of our healthcare system in our country and province. What worsened the pain is our failure to find closure because we still don't know the circumstances that led to her death, that led to her life cut short. Hence, my appeal to you. This is my personal appeal, and I've been discussing with the commissioner. This case must be prioritized, and we must find closure. It's going to be difficult for us to find closure if we don't know what has happened. To those of you who are speculating, to any of you who know something, please, stop gossiping. Approach us. We are here. We need all the information that we can get. We must work together. If there is somebody who is responsible for this, we've got to be with us. Tavi will not come back to say this is allegation on its own. It's damaging.
4: Soso leswi nga va swi ri karhi swi fambisa hi swona loko hi languteka tindhawu letiya ta Mankweng eka mayelo ya vhiki loko hi languteka ntirho wa ku heleketa endlwini ya makumu muchudeni loyi a 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

0: 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We continue to urge motorists to obey the speed limit. 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
2: Has only but been reduced to a single figure, and this single figure is what is the pass rate. And so this has had unintended consequences and has incentivized the wrong kinds of behavior. As provinces, districts, and schools competed to have the highest matric pass rate, we saw acts of culling, perceived weaker learners being held back and not being promoted to grade 12 in order to artificially strengthen the matric pass rate. And so this has been the reason why we want to do things differently for this cohort. We want to make sure that there are no perverse incentives that has been to the detriment of our country's ability to produce skills in STEM professions, accounting and economic sciences. This must change if the country is to be economically competitive. It needs deep, meaningful skills in STEM and other gateway subjects. So therefore, going forward, we've decided that provincial performance will be ranked through a broader basket of quality indicators. This basket of quality indicators will include the number of bachelor passes, the levels of learner retention, as well as the rate of participation and performance in gateway subjects such as math, science, and accounting, amongst others.
1: Yelo ya kuri holobye wa ndawulo ya dyondzo ya masungulo laha tikweni ku nga manana CV Wegwarube loko a ri ka mhaka leyi khumbaka machudeni kumbe vadyondzi va ka matiriki hi vone na MSC wa ndawulo 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
3: To the class of 2026, I want to take this time to wish you well and say, relax, take your time while you study, but also do a lot of revision of the work that you have been taught throughout the year. As the department and as your MEC, we believe in you, your parents believe in you, and the community of Limpopo believes in you.
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1: The DA worries about a hypothetical party that uploads lists and saves them on the system, pays its deposits, and then changes its mind and decides not to contest after all. We ask rhetorically, who is that party? In any event, that party, if it exists, can void its candidates. There is no prejudice. The key point is that the ANC is not that party. It asked the Commission for help before the deadline and objected the day its exclusion was announced. The ANC's interpretation we submit needs no guesswork. Were all the forms complete and all the documents uploaded by 5 p.m.? If so, the party has submitted in time. The Commission answered that question for every party within 4 days of the deadline. If the words leave any doubt, we submit that the Constitution settles it. Electoral statutes must be interpreted to favor taking part in the election over being shut out. Somewhat surprisingly, the Electoral Court accepts that its interpretation disenfranchises voters. That's judgment para 66. That should have been a clear sign that its interpretation could not stand. Instead, the Electoral Court treated that cost as the price of certainty. The respondents speak constantly of rigid adherence. This court has said that what must be adhered to are acts and regulations. That's ACT para 82, read with their purpose, IFP at para 52. But not software. A screen design that was not promulgated by regulation is not law. As Justice Majid said at paragraph 3 of this court's judgment in ACT, technology is a useful servant, but a dangerous master. We submit that the proper test for compliance is the one that this court set in ACDP.
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1: Also that the OCNS is not law, and it cannot be brought in through the back door as being incorporated somehow into the regulations. It is not law, and it cannot contain, it can contain all sorts of mechanisms to administer the elections, but it cannot contain a requirement that invalidates a submission and excludes a party from the elections, a party that has actually uploaded all its documents, and not only that, paid all its deposits. As this court said in ACDP, that's one of the clearest signs that a party wishes to participate in an election, when it parts with money. That was done. The documents were all there. The documents were all uploaded. The documents were all accessible. And the question is whether this introduction of this button can invalidate all of that and say that as a matter of law, nothing was submitted. We say that that's not the literal interpretation, and it certainly wouldn't be the correct purpose of interpretation, having regard to the underlying object, which is twofold. One is to place the commission in a position where it can conduct the election in those six municipalities, and clearly it could, and also to make sure that voters are enfranchised, that voters have a choice of a party to vote for. So the interpretation, and it's an interpretation by the Commission and by the DA, it certainly doesn't rely on the literal words of either the Act or the regulations. It's an interpretation that says the system requires this in order for it to be treated as a final submission. And we say, first of all, the system accepts the submission of documents, the uploading of documents, and what the system is really asking for is an indication that this is your final submission. That's point number one. And point number two, The system cannot say invalidate a submission that has already reached the commission and is accessible by the commission, because that is not mandated by either the act or the regulations.
2: Okay.
0: Loko ethele ba ri kare languta eka swin'wana u kombise leswaku vandla ra ANC a ri lavi xileriso xa tihakelo eka vandla ra D, kambe ematshan'wini ya sweswo ri lava leswaku tihakelo ti va ti rhwariwa hi va khomixini liya ku fambisa mihlawulo ku nga va IEC.
1: The ANC asks for the order in its notice of application with one change. We don't seek costs against the DA. We say that the same reading of the law will apply to every party in the same position as the ANC, if there are any. No one gains an advantage, no one is granted extra time, and the DA simply faces a competitor. We submit that costs should go against the Commission under BioWatch. As I've said, the ANC seeks none against the DA. If the ANC loses, BioWatch says that it should not be mulcted with the Commission's costs. And we submit that the ANC should not bear the DA's costs either. The ANC did not drag the DA to this court. It intervened of its own account, for its own political profit, at its own risk. To the submission that the ANC wants to change the rules of the game. The ANC doesn't want to change any rules that are prescribed by statute or by regulation. But if there's a rule that is being imposed and that results in exclusion from the election that is not mandated by the statute or the regulations, then we submit that rule cannot stand. It would be most unfair in the pursuit of a free and fair election for a party to be excluded from the election, even though that party has complied with its statutory obligations and complied with the regulations, but is excluded because it hasn't complied with a provision that is not mandated by either the Act or the regulations. And we don't know. Yes, there are 2,272 candidates whose information was captured but not submitted as final. We don't know how many of those parties, the 44 other parties, actually paid the deposit. So we don't know how many parties are similarly placed to the ANC.
3: Xinavetiso lexi landzelaka xi hakeriwile hi vandla, naswona GCRFM a yi seketeli phati yihi na yihi. Hi tlanga ntsena swinavetiso leswi hakeriweke.
4: South Africa must work for all her people. 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
3: Xinavetiso lexi landzelaka xi hakeriwile hi vandla, naswona GCRFM a yi seketeli phati yihi na yihi. 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
8: We have been duly advised that government can approach the courts to seek a supervisory order in this regard. A supervisory order in practical terms would enable the court to retain oversight of the implementation process and provide guidance on how the order should be operationalized. Such an order may also include a suspension period to allow the Department of Home Affairs the necessary time to develop and strengthen administrative, human resource, infrastructure and processing capacity required to implement the judgment effectively and sustainably. We believe that this approach represents a responsible and lawful mechanism to ensure that constitutional obligations are fulfilled in a manner that is orderly, practical, and in the public. This model that will be introduced by the Department of Home Affairs for asylum seeker application, it will be by the 10th of November 2026. How this will work, the process will be implemented as follows, as that there is no gap in intake process. Online platform, a receipt will be issued online with an appointment booked at refugee reception offices, these are RROs in short. Assisted registration is available at every refugee reception office and on request for a person in police or in immigration detention through officials and legal representatives and civil society partners in the main languages the declared intention to apply for asylum. So it's compulsory now when they apply to have those biometrics done. And then a reference number will be issued and the appointment date will be issued. It states that it is not a Section 22 visa and not recognition of a status. The Section 2 of the Act applies to the holder. The Section 22 of the Act applies to the holder and what the holder must do. Non-refoulement attaches by operation of law to any person who has declared an intention to seek asylum. The receipt is the proof of that intention and the means by which the department operationalizes the protection. The department will further instruct all officials and border management authorities, the inspectorate, port, border, and RRO staff, that a holder of a valid receipt is not to be removed or refouled and is not to be arrested or detained solely for being in the country without a visa, pending lodging and final determination. Further, the SAPS and the Department of Correctional Services and the National Prosecuting Authority and the courts will be informed accordingly.
0: Loko languta etlhelo lerin'wana holobye wa ndzawulo ya xikaya laha tikweni Leon Schreiber u va kombisa leswaku xiboho xa khoto ya vumbiwa a xi tekeli ndzawulo matimba ya yona ya ku va yi avanyisa swikombelo swa vutumbelo.
9: Challenge very seriously to now finally get our asylum system working with the kind of speed we need to adjudicate these matters. But when someone's asylum claim fails, they will be deported in terms of our laws. And that includes the online platform. And so I want to sound a warning here. This is not a free fall. This is not an opportunity for chances to overwhelm our systems. We are going digital. We will get your biometrics in the process, and if you have submitted a spurious claim which fails, for the first time, government is going to know exactly what you look like, who you are, and we are dealing with this issue of invisibility that is often exploited in our immigration system. So we also regard this as an opportunity to say, if you want to submit an asylum claim, you'll be able to do so through this platform, but just be very, very clear that if you are a chancer, this is the platform that is also going to help us deal with that in terms of law enforcement. Of course, at the same time, it is designed to assist legitimate applicants and deal with people who stand in queues and face threats. That also is top of mind for us. But I think the message needs to be very, very clear that the information and data management upgrades that we are now making is also going to help us with enforcement on cases that are rejected. And as the Concord has said to us, no repeat applications, no dragging it out forever. If you are a chance taker, you're going to be using this platform with biometric power, the power of biometric technology, and the same things that we've seen on the ETA. And ultimately, that will help us with it. We need the clarity on whether, as we submit, we should be able to detain people in terms of the Immigration Act while some of these processes are underway. And indeed, previously, that was the position. We had 48 hours in terms of someone arrested in terms of the Immigration Act to get a magistrate's order to confirm the deportation. So we will be, as government, not only as Home Affairs, as the IMC and government as a whole, be submitting those arguments to the Gauteng High Court as well. And I think that's where we will get our answer. I want to reiterate that the court judgment, this most recent one from the Constitutional Court, did not grant status to anyone. It did not approve a single person's asylum application. It certainly did not grant citizenship or the right to vote to a single foreign national. It delved into the procedural aspects of processing asylum claims. But we must be clear that it is disinformation to claim that anyone has gotten citizenship or status in South Africa. They have not.
0: Kasi loko ba ri karhi hi siya emahlweni le ka 18 wa timinete ri karhi kongoma eka awara ya nkombo hi languta eka holobye wa maphorisa wa ku khomela laha tikweni Feroz Khatchaliya o va ri karhi a 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
10: And the message is the one that we have addressed to our citizens, which is that your responsibility is to observe the law, not take the law into your own hands, not to confront protesters who have a view about illegal immigration in this country as South Africans. When you do that, you can only worsen your own situation. So, and it's not, it's intolerable for instance, that incident in KwaZulu-Natal, why were they armed? Why were they discharging their firearms? There can't be fiefdoms in South Africa that are in effect occupied by groups confronting South Africans.
0: Yalo ya kuri holobye wa maphorisa wa ku khomela ku nga nkulukumba Feroz Kachalia ile ka kotara wa timinete ri karhi kongomba eka awara liya ya nkomba ya ntendela loko hi vuya ta va ri karhi hi languteka swin'wana.
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12: 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Rabba Labago Secretary and Tirolo. 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I slang a record. 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
14: We can confirm Lieutenant General Sibiya is no longer a member of the South African Police Service. His disciplinary proceedings were held this morning and at that particular point his lawyers tendered his resignation with immediate effect. This then means the SAPS is discharging General Sibiya and we regard this discharge as a dishonorable discharge. 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
15: Is that in my opinion? SADC is doing better than most parts of the world, yeah. Not only Africa, yeah. In as far as opening space for women to participate in leadership. We have had 7 female presidents on the continent. Mm-hmm. 4 of them are from SADC alone. Great. We have a very strong network at the African Women Leaders Network at AU. And the women that have served as presidents and that are sitting now and those that have been before, we have what we call a panel of elders. We have agreed that we are going to provide our shoulder for other women coming after us to stand on, because we struggled ourselves, yeah, in the dark and made it. But the younger women coming up don't need to struggle. Very strong young women leaders network within that network. So I don't know who you are talking to, but definitely what is happening on the continent is not happening anywhere else, because there are some democracies of 250 where. So we need to pat ourselves in the back and understand that there's still a lot of work to do, and to agree with you that yes, there are challenges, but we are making progress. And SADC is leading Africa at the moment. 7 women have led their nations. 4 of those have been from SADC.
0: Yaloye I khale ka president wa tiko leriya ra Malawi ku nga Joyce Banda va ri karhi fikisa sweswo makumu eka nongonoko wa ta miganga. 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
0: 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Very early on the Pirates, I penalty Lia. 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That's why I come in the mixer. I mean, it's interesting. 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He eyes taking Gati penalty in Rebecca. 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

0: 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Harma Robela Funeral Services. I take the chance.
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2: 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But our people still face dry taps, sewage in the streets, broken roads, unemployment and corruption. We have a plan. 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Rely

0: services through repairs and maintenance, and land used to create local jobs and opportunity. 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On the 4th of November, vote PAC, secure the land, and power the people.
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0: 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Unlike Chalas, the
2: 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I wanted the Magata one of the money, what the Vatican drum, Penya, and your money, even then. 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
0: 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I'm not talking about the
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0: 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I take the chance.
1: 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Baba de Slang and the Sandra Hope Award Africa Foundation. Eka 071-206-8804. 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

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I'm not going to be able to do that. I'm not going to be able to do that. I'm not going to be able to do that. I'm not going to be able to do that. I'm not going to be able to do that. I'm not going to be able to do that. I'm not going to be able to do that. I'm not going to be able to do that. I'm not going to be able to do that. I'm not going to be able to do that. I'm not going to be able to do that. I'm not going to be able to do that. I'm not going to be able to do that. I'm not going to be able to do that. I'm not going to be able to do that. I'm not going to be able to do that. I'm not going to be able to do that. I'm not going to be able to do that. I'm not going to be able to do that. I'm not going to be able to do that. I'm not going to be able to do that. I'm not going to be able to do that. I'm not going to be able to do that. I'm not going to be able to do that. I'm not going to be able to do that. I'm not going to be able to do that. I'm not going to be able to do that. I'm not going to be able to do that. I'm not going to be able to do that. I'm not going to be able to do that. I'm not going to be able to do that.

antswa ka thekinoloji hi ku tshineta ekusuhi na hina misava hinkwayo jikelela yingisele eka audio streaming ya www.gcrfm.co.za GCRFM hi rito rexaka Mr. X, Mr. X, Mr. X, Mr. X.

0: 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A compete ticket. 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I slang a record. 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